0: Special Rebel.
1: It's all fucking up in your mind, Jamie. This is all cracking up. This is for Fred Smith.

Caddy so cool. 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Now some bodies were sagging. Well, and others all did mad. The scratch is serious. Oh, JJ, you can eat a cold. Now, was he on his way? Oh, no, I'm in mean, you know, all that guy ever seen. He's throwing my little way. He goes to sleep at night. And over his head, saying, say she lied. And he wakes up. And it runs down to the end. Rush to the road. And it crashed in behind the fence. 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

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This is for some heavy times. War in Balkans, War in Team Artist, Coup in Pakistan. Maybe the war right here, Manhattan.

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Here's a monument to itself. Evidently self-evident. Built with the best intentions. There's a book holding up a shelf. Box for inventions. Cliffs fall down. The cliffs fall down. 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And that fish you can dream. The idea versus the real. For the ruler who needs feelings, you see the light on the ruler gleam. 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Cliffs fall down. 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

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Yield to the mystery. We'll keep the secret safe. Learn the Mason history. The cliffs fall down. The cliffs fall down. Cliffs. 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

Thank you very much. 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Speed bumps, potholes. Truckers on men. Thanks for being on. Yeah. Yeah, if you see a flute with Vince's lip marks all over it, it's his. And try to get that right for him. It got donated tonight, so. I mean, donate is a positive spin. Anyway, well, I want to thank good people here at Mercury Lounge, Rhonda's Board, and Cobra Verdes and Nod for sharing stage with us. And of course, you good people in Manhattan for checking out. And Pair Pliers, Mr. Vince Rooney, Mr. Tom Watson. Thanks for coming. The best with their ideas. Thank you.

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0: Don't let time catch up on you. 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
0: The fear of tomorrow, a life of timeless day. 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

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Where's the track housing? In the head. Where's the Berlin Wall? In the head. This is for D-Boone. 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

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I think this is a time when we need artists more than ever. We need writers and painters and poets. And some idiots on bass, too. But the times are pretty bleak sometimes when you think about the brittle, phony shit they offer for sale. But I think, like a good crop, you got a lot of manure. You can grow big ones. So everybody, come on board. Thanks so much. Television song for Manhattan here. Fred Smith. No, it's the story of my life. 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

0: Italian quarantine. 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
1: Thank you.

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0: heavenly journey worth hydrogen. 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Some more art, more art. 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Thank you. Great flyers, this community. Come on. Some suits for 10 minutes about this single for five. And this list you can sign for free, but just thank you for coming. I'll be back in the spring.
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0: Humidity. Home?
1: These guys are testing me. Like, what's the next song? I'm messing. What's the next song? What's the next song? Oh, come on. We talked about this.
0: It's the song that always follows that song.
1: I have very short long-term memory. God. But my long-term, my short-term memory is really long.
0: All right, this next song is from a record I put out like 5 years ago. It's called Emo.
1: God, you tell them. You tell
0: I gotta wonder, like, why do I even say shit like that? It's like, do I want to hear people yell, like, yeah! Anyway. Anyway, we have it for sale as well. If you want.

my day. So why don't you pick up your change, walk out that door, shove it right up your ass. Okay? How about you fuck your own uncle with your mother's dick, you rotten saber-tooth? How about your

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Pressures of my ambitious feet that have worked so hard to march to the beat.

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Yo, yo, yo, this is gonna be a good one. I'm gassed up. Y'all go on, keep all chances I passed up. Cast be on site, stat, and then a .gov. I be on site, potluck, yo, let's swap grub. Plotting the course, it doesn't matter what, whatever cost. God is the source. All good with no offspring. Don't try to talk me into it, seems pretty exhausting. Stand back while I light flame. All I need is two good legs and a bike chain. If I stay home, a chance that it might rain. Never find a right prime day for my right brain. People are mad annoyed cause they spend all day tuned into the tabloids. The corduroys is Vietnam, Saigon and Hanoi. Moi. Con Ed wanna cut off your lights. Rights. One long test for the rest of your life.

0: probable one. 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
1: Yup.
0: Get over the agua. It ain't only magic at Hogwarts, it's hogwash. But you gotta be in it to win. And waiting for tomorrow is a cardinal sin. Money suspending. Tis the season, whether you receiving or sending. Let it circulate, don't even serve its purpose unless you purchase at a certain rate. But by the way, life is not at all about the cheddar or the Monterey. When it seems like things are looking fine, I better find a way. Hey. Con Ed wanna cut off your lights. PD violating your rights. Test for the rest of your life, but you'll find another way. Be who you was meant to be. Sam make joints that he can't sell. Folks try to get him canceled. He can't sell. Just made me a new friend. Both of us done paid dues. Now to watch the news at 10. Like minds is such a blessing. General consensus isn't interesting. But if I was the last man on the earth, I would still be in demand with the fish and the birds. During whatever that occurs, I'll be putting in work.

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1: Drink.
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1: Drink.
0: Stand up.
1: Drink.
0: Pass out.
1: Drink.
0: Wake up.
1: Drink.
0: Fade it.
1: Drink.
0: Fade it.
1: Drink.

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1: Tranky.
0: Headshot.
1: Tranky.
0: Sit down.
1: Tranky.
0: Stand up.
1: Tranky.
0: Pass out.
1: Tranky.
0: Wake up.
1: Tranky.
0: Faded.
1: Tranky.
0: Faded.
1: Tranky.

0: Okay, we're back again.
1: Yeah. Can I give a message? Yeah, I'd just like to say, let's have some music now, huh?

0: tell like it is.
1: Huh?
0: Yeah.
1: Don't be shy.
0: Word up.
1: Fear of the female part.
0: Fear, female, black. Fear, baby.
1: I just want you to

0: Ok.
1: Yeah, the doctor don't know, but New York was killing me.
0: Okay.
1: Bunch of doctors come around, they don't know that New York is killing me. Yeah, well, I need to go home and take it slow down in Jackson, Tennessee.

was killing me. Yes, I was standing there and dying. And New York was killing me. Seemed like I need to start over and go back home in Jackson, Tennessee.

Need to be back home. Need to be back home, yeah. Born in Chicago, but I go home, Tennessee.